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0: 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Imagine winning the lottery. It's you, me, and country music is the perfect way to start your day. Good times, big laughs, a big cup of coffee, and your favorite country hits every morning with me, Tracy Lynn. 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

day, Potts Farm was a place to go. 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

0: This week on iCountry Mornings with me, Tracy Lynn, score yourself a $100 OLG voucher with the Morning Mind Bender. Imagine winning the lottery. It's you, me, and country music is the perfect way to start your day. Good times, big laughs, a big cup of coffee, and your favorite country hits every morning with me, Tracy Lynn. 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
1: It is raining in some spots of southern Ontario, so brace yourselves for that drive. Huff Avenue, fully closed between Sydenham and Wesley again until May 18th, 7 a.m. to 5 p.m. They're doing some work there and other work that we'll get to in the next break. But again, if it is wet out there, please watch your speed. 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It's a match made at the pump. I'm Dan Dealey. That's Hot Country Traffic.
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3: 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We'll slow some people down, and people are opting to use Wayne Gretzky or King George to avoid the delays, so please keep that in mind this morning. 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I'm Dan Dealey. 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
1: Good morning. It's currently 10 degrees in Brantford, 9 in Kitchener, and 7 in Hamilton. The dollar is trading for 72.92 cents US, and gas is holding steady at $1.88.9 cents per liter at most GTA stations. It is Wednesday, May the 13th, and I'm Rob Kerwane. Brant OPP are looking to the public to help them find a vehicle that injured a woman at a two-way stop on Governor's Road and Brant Oxford Road Tuesday at noon. Police say a woman got out of her parked pickup truck at the stop sign near Falkland and confronted the driver of a blue pickup truck, which was hauling a black boat on a black trailer. The blue truck was initially stopped behind her, but the driver maneuvered between the parked vehicle and the victim, hitting the woman and knocking her to the ground. The driver continued on, running over the woman with the driver's side tire of the boat trailer, resulting in injuries. The blue pickup truck did not remain on scene, last seen traveling south on Brant Oxford Road. Police say the driver is believed to be a woman with long hair between the ages of 30 and 40. Canadian officials now say 16 people in three provinces are among scores of people in isolation after being linked to a hantavirus outbreak on a South Atlantic cruise. Health officials in Ontario, Alberta, and British Columbia say the 16 are voluntarily doing so, and none are reporting any symptoms. The number rose on Tuesday after Ontario's Ministry of Health asked seven more people to isolate, although all are considered low-risk contacts. Foreign Affairs Minister Anita Anand has arrived in the Persian Gulf in a visit she says underscores how Canada is courting investment from Gulf countries while expressing solidarity with them after repeated retaliatory strikes in Iran. Anand tells the Canadian press she will be working on the bilateral relationship with Qatar and the United Arab Emirates to ensure strong economic and broader partnerships. Ottawa is looking to strengthen ties on defense and security in the Gulf region as the 10-week U.S. and Israeli war on Iran impacts the Middle East and international energy markets. In sports, Zach Benson's power play goal at 4:41 of the third period snapped a 2-2 deadlock and lifted the Buffalo Sabres to a 3-2 victory over the Montreal Canadiens last night, tying the second-round best-of-seven playoff series at 2-2. The Sabres will host Game 5 on Thursday. Your Hot Country forecast. We'll see showers ending this morning, then cloudy skies with a chance of showers and risk of an early morning thunderstorm. A high today of 15. Tonight, cloudy, chance of showers with a low plus 5. Tomorrow, cloudy, chance of showers in the morning and a high of 13 degrees. Right now, it's 10 in Brantford, 9 in Kitchener, and 7 in Hamilton. I'm Rob Kerwane.
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0: This is the home of Hot Country Mornings with Tracy Lynn. Broadcast from the McDonald's

Jelly Roll, need a favor. Good morning. Good morning. How are you? We're back together again. I'm Tracy Lynn. This is Hot Country Mornings. It is 6:09. It is wet out there. A lot of areas getting drenched with rain this morning. Says that rain should end at some point this morning. But woof, I can tell you my morning commute, brutal. Two hands on the wheel. It was definitely pouring. So, yeah, we'll get to your weather forecast coming up. I'm liking what I'm seeing for this long weekend, and I'm hoping that Mother Nature is going to stick with this. Okay, 20 plus degrees, some sun. Oh, please bring it on, mate. Good morning, Greg. How are you? Oh, thanks for making our day, too. We enjoy hearing from you guys every morning. Thanks for hanging out with us and starting your day right here with Hot Country Mornings. What do we have? Ryan will have more tickets for Jason Aldean this afternoon. We'll have your morning mind bender coming up shortly. Today is National Night Shift Workers Day. So if you are on your way home right now after a night shift, well, coffee, cheers to you. And yes, two hands on the wheel and we'll get you all the way home. Oh, man. I'm going to tell you, okay, in just a few moments, we're going to talk about a new series that I'm watching. And it's new to me, but this came out in like 1978 or 79. Okay, so we're gonna take it back. We will. You're going to love it. I know you're going to love this. Jordan Davis now. I'm Tracy Lynn, and this is Hot Country Mornings.

0: shot on me.
1: Jade Eagleson, Worth the Double. Good morning, 617. How are you? It's you, man. Country music is the perfect way to start the day. Coffee, cheers. Okay, last night, this was just a few days ago that I started watching it, but like last night was the night where I'm like, okay, you know what? I was so excited. I put the TV on and I spent a couple of hours, I mean a few, watching this TV series that started in 1978. We're going to take it back 47 years. Maybe it was 1979, actually. Oh, yes. The Ewing family. Bobby, JR, Pammy. Oh, like I just want to get on my horse and just gallop through the morning. Yeehaw! I am obsessed. I am on season two. Dallas. If you know, you know. If you know, 1-877-505-3692. We love our land, man. We love Marshalls and Yellowstone, but the OG Dallas. I am obsessed. I'm obsessed with the fashions. I'm obsessed with the characters. Like, I want to feather my hair and put on some shoulder pads. And if you see my outfit today, I'm a little inspired. I am. I brought it back. Obsessed, Dallas. Anyone? 1-877-505-3692. The OG of soap operas in the evenings. Now, this ran for 47 years. This was 47 years ago. It ran from 79 to 1991. Obsessed. Each season has 5 episodes, so it's an easy watch. This became one of the most successful primetime soap operas in history. Good morning.
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1: Showers ending this morning, a high of 15 degrees. Now overnight, cloudy skies, low of +5. Thursday, cloudy skies, a few showers on and off in the morning, high of 13 with a cloudy low of 6. And for Friday, a mix of sun and cloud, high of 20. Saturday, a mix of sun and cloud, high of 24. Sunday, a mix of sun and cloud, high of 22. And for holiday Monday, a high of 26.
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3: Well, the wet conditions continue, and keep in mind we have more work continuing. Queensway between King George and Holborn, and Holborn between Queensway and Orchard Avenue will be affected 8:30 a.m. to 4:30 p.m. Shellard and Killarney as well. We have work happening there and some work on Colburn at the Lorne Bridge that starts at 8:30. 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That's Hot Country Traffic.
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1: Let's hear it.
2: Riley Green was recently doing an interview, and he said he doesn't see any reason to leave his Alabama farm and move to Nashville. He says he loves the feeling that he gets when he comes home. He could just go to Nashville and come back. He just loves being on the farm. And Ella Langley tells CountryNow.com that the last thing she does before stepping on the stage is say a prayer. She said, right before I put my feet on that stage, I need to say a prayer and thank God for everything that is going on in my life. And Jordan Davis said that he considered leaving Nashville before he made it. He thought he was too old to chase his dreams. He was ready to give up. And then he decided to stick it out, and the rest is history. Kane Brown is opening up a new bar in Nashville called Kane Brown's on Broadway. It will open up on May 23rd. It has four levels and a large stage. And that's the lowdown.

Cody Johnson, The Fall. Oh my gosh, his voice, insane. I love it. You can't go wrong with some Cody Johnson on a Wednesday morning. Happy hump day. 1-877-505-3692. Hit us up on the text line, check in, say hi. We would love to hear from you. 6:34. It is May 13th. Happy birthday, Morgan Wallen, turning 33 today. And Darius Rucker turning the big 6-0. Darius looks great. I mean, I would not have pegged him for being 60. But you know what? I will say it doesn't really matter about how old you are because, you know, we're rocking all the ages right now. I feel like we're looking younger these days. So, yeah, if you're celebrating a birthday, happy birthday to you. Don't forget, you can always send over your birthday shout outs. You can call, you can text, send over an audio note. We'll call your birthday person if you'd like. So Morgan Wallen celebrating birthday, Darius Rucker celebrating a birthday, and I got your morning mind bender for that $100 OLG voucher. The average person forgets to do this 5 times a week. What is it? Now, if you've won something in the last little bit, we're going to give someone else some love today, okay? We have to spread the love out for your morning mind bender vouchers, the $100 OLG vouchers. And you know, I know when you guys Google this, the average person forgets to do this 5 times a week. What is it? 1-877-505-3692. Love to hear from you guys. Let's see who's going to get it today. Let's see. Now, speaking of birthday boys, here he is right now, Darius Rucker with Lady A, some wagon wheel on a Wednesday morning. Oh, yeah, it's time to rise and shine and crank this one up. I'm Tracy Lynn, and we're so glad that you're hanging out with us and starting your day with Hot Country Mornings.

0: Ross, Scared of Getting Sober. Good morning, 6:42. How are you? It's you, me, and country music. It definitely is the perfect way to start the day. Oh, boy. Good morning, Greg, David. Good morning, Pat, Sharon, Angel, Kevin, and Lekka. Coffee, cheers. We hope you guys are having a good day. So glad that you're hanging out with us. Okay, this is the big discussion today. More and more restaurants are inviting diners to bring their dogs along with them. Dogs and pets in a restaurant. Yay or nay? 1-877-505-3692. Dogs in restaurants is a big debate right now. It's taking over the city. It's taking over the internet. There is a divide between owners and diners growing in Toronto. And while dog owners are becoming more and more common, there, you know, a lot of stores are saying, bring in your dog. Don't let them stay in the car. Bring them in. They're pet-friendly stores. So now a lot of restaurants are saying, well, why don't we just open up the restaurant to have dogs and you know, animals in here? Why not? What do you guys think? More than 47,000 dogs are registered with the city and up to nearly 3,000 over the past 2 years. Now, that's just an estimate because a lot of people don't register their pets, right? So, you know, many cities are saying, well, that's a growing number of animals, a growing number of dogs being adopted. Should we open up the restaurant for dogs and pets? What do you guys think? Diners, bring your dogs along with you for a night out at a restaurant. 1-877-505-3692. What do you guys think? Dogs in restaurants or pets, yay or nay? What do you think? I'm on the fence about this. I would love to bring our dog, but then again, I don't know if my dog sheds, right? And I don't like when his fur gets on my food. What do you guys think? It's about you. What do you think? 1-877-505-3692. Love to hear from you guys. You can call, text, or send us over a voice note.
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0: Showers on and off today. High of 15 degrees. Now overnight cloudy skies. Low of +5. And for Thursday, showers on and off. High of 13 with a cloudy low of 6 degrees. Friday looking great. A mix of sun and cloud. High of 20 with a low of 12. Saturday, a mix of sun and cloud. High of 24. Sunday, a mix of sun and cloud. High of 22. And holiday Monday, high of 26.
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2: 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I'm Dan Dealey. 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
2: Good morning. It's currently 12 degrees in Brantford, 11 in Kitchener, and 9 in Hamilton. The dollar's trading for 73.02 cents U.S. Gas is holding at $1.88.9 cents a liter at most GTA stations. It's Wednesday, May 13th, and I'm Rob Kerwane. Waterloo Regional Police are looking for the driver of a white pickup truck after an incident near the 401 in Kitchener. Monday afternoon, just before 2:30, an officer was speaking with a driver about a tinted windshield in the King Street East and Sports World Drive area. Investigators say an odor of cannabis could also be smelled coming from the truck. Before the officer could look further into the issue, the driver drove away, reportedly racing eastbound on King Street East towards the 401. Anyone with information is asked to contact police or Crime Stoppers. Nearly half of all telecom customers say they will not use artificial intelligence for any of their phone and internet services needs. But new global research by Ipsos Canada also found that others are open-minded to AI in telecom as long as it involves a low-stakes task like adjusting settings or bill reminders. The research was shared yesterday at the 25th Annual Canadian Telecom Summit in Toronto. Ipsos Vice President Cameron McFadden says customers generally still prefer to speak with a human for any complex issue, but many are open to using AI to research plan pricing. The four astronauts who captured the world's attention last month during their journey to the far side of the moon will bring their space lore to Ottawa today. Canadian Jeremy Hansen and his American crewmates from Artemis 2 have a series of events in the capital, including a meeting with Prime Minister Mark Carney. The crew's 10-day mission took them farther from Earth than any humans before them. The space travelers will also meet today with some school students at the Canadian Museum of Nature and then take part in a sold-out public discussion at the National Arts Centre. In sports, the Toronto Blue Jays wrap up a three-game series with the visiting Tampa Bay Rays tonight. Right-hander Dylan Cease will be on the mound for the Jays, while the Rays counter with right-hander Griffin Jacks. The Jays, who trailed 5-0 heading into the bottom of the seventh inning, lost 7-6 in 10 innings last night. Your Hot Country forecast, showers ending this morning, then cloudy skies with a chance of showers today and a high 15. Tonight, cloudy, chance of showers at a low plus 5. Tomorrow, cloudy, chance of showers in the morning and a high of 13 degrees. Currently, it is 12 degrees in Brantford, 11 in Kitchener, and 9 degrees in Hamilton. I'm Rob Kerwane.
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How are you? Oh, boy. Yes, it's hump day. It is 7:09, 7:08, 7:08. Sorry. Yes, glasses not on. Okay. Happy hump day. How are you? 1-877-505-3692. We got a winner for our morning mind bender. The

car and, you know, in my bag, just because you're like, you never know. Anyways, that's that. You got it. Congrats, Dave. Wow. The math on that one. Oh, my goodness. Congratulations, David. Good morning, Sharon, Wendy, Yolanda, Greg, Nicole. We're going to continue the conversation of the big debate today, and we'll get to that in just a few moments. Make sure you make a stop over on our Hot Country website. Ryan will have those tickets for Jason Aldean this afternoon up for grabs for the TD Coliseum performance in September. And of course, you can enter the big Luke Combs Ultimate Package. You could be a roadie for the afternoon when he comes. I know. How awesome is that? Tickets, his new album, some merch, all the details over on the website. It's simple. Just enter there. Justin Moore now on High Country Mornings.

0: Benedict, things my mama says. Good morning. How are you? 1-877-505-3692. Love to hear from you guys. We want you to chime in on a few of our conversations that we have. Like, we have a debate going on. But first, text line. Somebody just texted about Ella Langley tickets. No, we have Jason Aldean tickets up for grabs this afternoon, okay? This afternoon. And you can enter to win Luke Combs tickets on our website right now. It's a simple enter, and you can get a pair of tickets to his concert at Rogers Stadium. You could be a roadie for the afternoon. You'll get his merch and his new vinyl. So there you go. Always go to the website. Okay, big debate today. More and more restaurants are inviting diners to bring their dogs along with them. Pets and dogs, yay or nay? 1-877-505-3692. Dogs and restaurants. I mean, a lot of people are divided on this one. A lot of you on the text line, I will say it is split, yay and nay. Some are saying, listen, I don't want to be in a restaurant eating my food with dander and shedding. Plus, you know, you've got to make sure that your dog is behaved. It's trained to be in areas like this. Now, I, for one, we do have a dog. I am all for outdoor patios. I'm not sure if I'd want animals inside, even though you're going to be like, well, your pet's inside with you while you're eating. Yes, that is correct. But my dog also begs for food. So you know what I mean? I don't think you would want my dog, like, text going over to you and drooling and like staring at you eating your steak. Like, you know what? Make sure that I can pretend that he's not doing it. You might not. 1-877-505-3692. What do you guys think? Dogs and pets in restaurants, yay or nay? What do you think? Where are you standing on this side? Like I said, on the text line, we are split 50-50 right now. But what do you guys think? Well, I know that is the perfect way to start the day right here with you, me, and country music.
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0: Showers on and off today. Temperatures reaching a high of 15 degrees. Now overnight, cloudy skies, low plus 5. And for Thursday, temperatures dipping down to 13 for your high and a low of 6. And then it warms up for Friday. A mix of sun and cloud, high of 20 degrees. Saturday, a mix of sun and cloud, high of 24. Sunday, high of 22. And a look ahead to holiday Monday with temperatures hanging around 26.
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2: Now starting to see usual delays in the usual spots like Rest Acres, Bethel, and Colburn. Colburn now starting to wake up a bit as wet conditions continue in some parts. 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I'm Dan Dealey. That's Hot Country Traffic.
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4: Cody Johnson is starting things off talking about how a higher power told him he was going to be an entertainer.
5: It wasn't necessarily my choice, because my choice was to follow rodeo. I believe that God's got a bigger plan for all of us, and sometimes when hard-headed people like me stop and ask what that plan is instead of trying to control that path, good things happen, like my career. I wouldn't have this career if I hadn't stopped and said, you know, what do you want for me in my life? And I think that's how we've gotten here, that and the support of my family and my team of guys that I've placed around me to be positive influences on my life. I think that's all you need to be successful.
4: Speaking of Cody Johnson, he says that the late Merle Haggard was very special to him. He said, when I'm happy, when I'm sad.

0: 7:33. Good morning. How are you? Coffee cheers. It's You, Me, and Country Music. I'm Tracy Lynn. We are so glad that you are starting your day right here with Hot Country Mornings. And we hope that you're telling everybody who you're waking up with. Your favorite passenger princess is reporting for duty. Coming up in, let's just say 7 minutes, we're going to continue our conversations about dogs in restaurants, yay or nay. I see your text messages coming through the text line. We're going to get to them in just about 7 minutes. But last night, I got to tell you, I'm obsessed. This series came out 47 years ago. And if you know, you know. Take a listen. Oh, yeah. Oh, brings me back to my youth. Just sitting there beside my mom watching Dallas. Oh, if you know, you know. 1-877-505-3692. I'm obsessed with this series, okay? This is like the OG. We love Landman. We love Yellowstone and Marshalls. And now we got to take it back to 1979. It ran until 1991. The Ewing family. Bobby, JR, Pammy. Oh, I'm obsessed with this. I thought I'd just watch maybe one or two. Season two, halfway through it right now. 5 episodes a season. Anyone else? I mean, I've watched everything out there right now, so I've taken it back to 1979 with some OG. Good morning.
1: It's gonna be funky.

0: Nate Holler, Tennille Towns, Backfire. Good morning. Good morning, Coffee Cheers. How are you? 1-877-505-3692. Hit us up on the text line. You can call, you can text, you can also send in a voice note. We'd love to hear from you. 741, happy Wednesday. Big debate today. Are you team yay or nay when it comes to dogs and pets dining at restaurants with you? Now, the text line, good morning, everybody. Good morning, David, Dane, Nicole, Yolanda, Wendy, Lorraine, Paula, Mark. Okay, Nicole is saying, where does it end? Are you going to sit next to someone with a pet snake in a restaurant? I think dogs are fine on the patio, just not inside. And what if somebody has allergies? And I know Paula has also mentioned that as well. What if your dog gets nervous and has an accident inside the restaurant? Like, how gross is that? I love my pets, but we got to draw the line. Okay, I get it. I see you. I hear you, Nicole. Sometimes I worry about reading your messages on air. You definitely put a big smile on our face. Everyone does. But yeah, a lot of people saying that, you know, outdoors, they get it. They want something. They would like to bring their pet outdoors for dining, but not so much inside. You're dealing with allergies, shedding, dander, all that sort of stuff. 1-877-505-3692. What do you guys think? This is trending right now. A lot of restaurants in Toronto, they're like, yeah, bring your dog in. I mean, more than 47,000 dogs are registered in the city. And, you know, that's just the ones that are registered. Over 3,000 dogs over the past couple of years have been adopted. So, you know, that's just the people who have registered their dog. A lot of people don't register their animals. But what do you guys think? Team yay or team nay when it comes to dogs and pets dining indoors at the restaurants? 1-877-505-3692. Love to hear from you guys. Good morning.
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0: Showers on and off today. High of 15 degrees overnight. Cloudy skies, low of +5. And for Thursday, showers on and off. High of 13 with a low of 6. And then Friday, oh, it gets better. A mix of sun and cloud. High of 20. Saturday, a mix of sun and cloud. High of 24. High of 22 and a mix of sun and cloud for Sunday. And for holiday Monday, a mix of sun and cloud with a high of 26.
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2: Hope you don't have to head to the Ostrander area. Highway 19 closed between Ostrander Road and Airport Road for a crash investigation. And that's kind of far, but not so much out of the Brantford area, as we're still looking at off and on delays on the Brantford city streets. 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I'm Dan Dealey. That's hot country traffic.
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2: Good morning. It's currently 13 degrees in Brantford, 12 in Kitchener, and 12 degrees in Hamilton. The dollar is currently trading for 73.05 cents U.S. Gas is sitting at $1.88.9 cents a liter at most GTA stations. It is Wednesday, May the 13th, and I'm Rob Kerwane. Niagara police say one man has died after a house fire in Lincoln on Monday. Police responded to a fire on 19th Street near 7th Avenue alongside Lincoln Fire Rescue and EMS just before 3 o'clock. During their firefighting operations, firefighters located an adult male within the residence who was without vital signs. The man who lived in the home was pronounced dead on scene. The Office of the Fire Marshal is investigating the cause of the fire while police investigate the cause of death. Meantime, Hamilton police are asking for the public's help in identifying a person accused of arson in the Binbrook area earlier this month. On May 1st, officers were notified of a suspicious fire at a commercial business near Highway 56 and Rymal Road East. Detectives say no one was injured in the fire, but the person accused of setting the fire fled the area before police arrived. Anyone with information is asked to contact police or Crime Stoppers. Ontario's Auditor General had a lot to say about the province's new artificial intelligence transcription services for doctors. Shelley Spence says the so-called AI scribe software is at risk of providing inaccurate information and outright hallucinations. She claims it was not evaluated adequately before implementation. Minister of Public and Business Service Delivery and Procurement Stephen Crawford says medical practitioners will always review the notes before a decision is made. And the Prime Minister and a few Ottawa venues will be playing host to some visitors from outer space today. The four astronauts who wowed the world with their record-breaking 10-day journey to the far side of the moon last month have a series of events in the nation's capital. Canadian Jeremy Hansen and his American Artemis II crewmates will meet with Prime Minister Mark Carney and then some students at the Canadian Museum of Nature. Later, they'll take part in a sold-out public discussion at the National Arts Centre about their mission and its effect on future space exploration. In sports, the only Canadian NHL team left in the Stanley Cup playoffs lost Game 4 of its second-round series last night with the Buffalo Sabres. The Montreal Canadiens' 3-2 loss at home means the series is tied up at 2 games apiece as they return to Buffalo to play Game 5 tomorrow night. Your Hot Country forecast, showers ending this morning, then cloudy skies with a chance of showers today, a high of 15. Tonight, cloudy, chance of showers, a low plus 5. Currently, it's 13 in Brantford, 12 in Kitchener, and 12 in Hamilton. I'm Rob Kerwane.
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Keith Urban, Kiss a Girl, good morning, 809. How are you? 1-877-505-3692. Good morning, Annie, Kathy, Yolanda. Good morning to Lisa and Mark and David and Paula and Lorraine, Wendy, Nicole, Dane. We're having a lot of fun on the text line here. We are talking about a big topic right now that seems to be all over socials, and people are talking about it around the city. Yay or nay to dogs and pets being allowed to join you inside a restaurant? What do you think? More and more restaurants are inviting diners to bring their dogs along with them. I will say we were 50-50. Now we are heavy on the team nay. You guys don't agree with pets and dogs inside a restaurant. A lot of us are saying, you know what? I'm cool if they're on the patio with us, as long as they're behaved and, you know, they're not begging. And obviously the other debate on the text line is, well, what if the dog has an accident? I don't want that. I don't want, hair and dander in my food. It's bad enough when you get one that came from the kitchen, let alone from all the dogs that are dining with you. 1-877-505-3692. Call, text, send us over a voice note. We'd love to hear from you. You could chime in on the conversation or just say hi. We'd love to hear from you. And don't forget, this afternoon with Ryan, he's got your Jason Aldean tickets up for grabs, and you can enter to win Luke Home tickets and be a roadie for an afternoon on the website. It's easy. Just head over to the website. Ella Langley now on High Country Mornings.

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1: Owen Riegling, Old Dirt Roads. Good morning, 818. How are you? 1-877-505-3692. Good morning, Dane. Dane just told a friend to tune in to Hot Country, and then now they've entered the conversation. So good morning, Travis. Welcome to the party. And I said, hey, Travis, now you have to go tell someone new to join us so that they can join our squad, because this is the squad that you want to be a part of, the Hot Country Morning Show, right? Yes, you, me, and country music. It's the perfect way to start the day. A lot of you guys are chiming in on the big conversation today. It's a topic in the city. It's all over socials. Dog yay or nay when it comes to dogs and pets in restaurants? A lot of city restaurants are saying, you know what, come on, we're inviting their dogs along with them, you know, inside and on the patio. A lot of us are saying, you know, there's a difference between bringing your pet, especially a dog or a cat that sheds, inside a restaurant versus outside the restaurant, right? Shedding, dander, accidents. And then Nicole is like, well, what now? Now what if I got to eat and look over at some person with a big snake wrapped around their neck? So it is, you know, I get it. My dog, okay, our dog, he will beg. That's why I wouldn't want to have him there, right? He'll beg. He's so lovable. He'd love you, but he would beg for food. And we have Sabrina joining the conversation. Good morning. I've worked in restaurants for years, and this is pretty standard. If you could bring in a service dog, but you got to provide papers for them. So yeah, I get it. We're feeling it. Annie, good morning. And Annie is saying, you know, she's cool with dogs being on the patio, but inside, totally different story. There's a big difference. You wouldn't want that. Yeah, sure. Bring your 150-pound dog in. Why not, right? It's trending right now. Do we bring dogs and pets in restaurants? Team yay or team nay? 1-877-505-3692. It's you, me, and country music. It's the perfect way to start the day.
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1: Showers on and off today. High of 15 degrees overnight. Cloudy skies, low of +5. And for Thursday, cloudy skies, a few showers on and off. High of 13 with a cloudy low of 6. Friday, looking great. A mix of sun and cloud. High of 20. Saturday, a high of 24 with a mix of sun and cloud. Sunday, 22 with a mix of sun and cloud. And holiday Monday, a mix of sun and cloud with a high of 26.
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3: Roadwork on Paris between Oak Park and Dundas, slowing things down on Dundas and Governors in both directions approaching Paris Road as things continue to fill up on Colburn, Veterans Memorial, St. Paul and Brant. Normal delays, the usual suspects, but right now let's keep this behavior up. CAA members always save at Shell with 3 cents off per liter. It's a match made at the pump. I'm Dan Dealey. That's Hot Country Traffic.
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1: Let's hear it.
2: Cody Johnson is starting things off talking about how a higher power told him he was going to be an entertainer.
3: It wasn't necessarily my choice, because my choice was to follow rodeo. I believe that God's got a bigger plan for all of us, and sometimes when hard-headed people like me stop and ask what that plan is instead of trying to control that path, good things happen, like my career. I wouldn't have this career if I hadn't stopped and said, you know, what do you want for me in my life? And I think that's how we've gotten here. That and the support of my family and my team of guys that I've placed around me to be positive influences on my life. I think that's all you need to be successful.
2: Speaking of Cody Johnson, he says that the late Merle Haggard was very special to him. He said, when I'm happy, when I'm sad, when I'm frustrated, when I'm everything in between, he seemed to have, saying, the soundtrack to my life. And that is the Lowdown.

Tucker Wetmore, brunette. Good morning, 8:34. How are you? 1-877-505-3692. Happy Hump Day. Well, it looks like Team Nay has officially won the big debate today of no dogs and pets indoors at restaurants. It's a topic that is trending. A lot of restaurants are inviting diners to bring their dogs along with them. And High Country is saying, you know, we like the patio. We're not fans of bringing animals indoors. And good morning to Sharon. Good morning to David. Oh, by the way, David says, hey, TL, eastbound 407 and 400 merge. Massive accident just happened on the ramp to the 400. It involved four cars. So if you are heading that in that direction and in that area, please reroute yourself. Okay. So thank you so much for that update. I appreciate you guys keeping us informed. And good morning to Jeanette and Troy and Sabrina. And we have a new listener, Will, who Travis told that he must be listening to Hot Country. And once he listens, he's got a text. So this is the game that we're playing. You love Hot Country and we love you. And we want you to tell your family and friends to listen and then text us. So there you go. Thanks for playing along. 1-877-505-3692. Love to hear from you guys. You can call. We love hearing your voices. You can send us over an audio note, a voice text. You can just text, whatever. Let us know if you have any traffic updates. Let us know on the text line too. So there you go. It's you, me, and country music. Now that's the perfect way to start the day.

0: Buzz and Dean Brody, hometown heroes. Good morning. You can score yourself tickets starting on Tuesday next week when we're back in, because it is a long weekend. We'll have tickets up for grabs for the Reklaws and Dean Brody. They just announced their big tour starting in September. This afternoon with Ryan, he'll have tickets to go see Jason Aldean for Jason's performance at TD Coliseum in Hamilton. And this weekend, on your High Country Countdown, Saturday at 9 and again Sunday at noon, we will have tickets up for grabs to go see Post Malone and Jelly Roll. They're coming in June, June 16th. So if you want to go see Jelly Roll and Post Malone, those tickets will be given away during the Hot Country Countdown Saturday at 9 and again Sunday at noon. So there you go. We want to keep you connected and get you out to as many experiences as you can. Definitely experience your favorite country artist, because we get it. You know, life's very expensive these days. So if we can help, that's what we're here for. Don't forget to make a stop over on our Hot Country website, because you could also get in it to win it for the big ultimate Luke Combs package. Now, what does that include? If you're just joining us or if you're new, welcome to the party. It has a pair of tickets to go see him, Luke Combs, at Rogers Stadium this summer, merch, his new vinyl, his new album, The Way I Am, and you can be a roadie for the afternoon. How awesome is that? A roadie backstage right before Luke Combs takes the stage. That is amazing. So we kept it really simple with that one. You head over to the Hot Country website and you enter right there. Okay? We like to keep things simple here. We know you got a lot going on, especially in the morning. So once you get to where you're going, make sure you put Hot Country on your desktop, your laptop, on your phone. 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All contesting's on there. Plus our events, because we want to keep you connected to our Hot Country community. It's you, me, and country music, and it is the perfect way to start the day. We're going to get to the weather, and it looks like the long weekend is looking great. We just got to get through today and tomorrow. To you, me, and country music, good morning.
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0: Showers on and off this morning. Temperatures hanging around 15 degrees now tonight. Cloudy skies, low plus 5. Thursday, cloudy, high of 13 with a cloudy low of 6. And for Friday, a mix of sun and cloud, high of 20 degrees. Saturday, a mix of sun and cloud, high of 24. Sunday, mix of sun and cloud with a high of 22. And holiday Monday, a high of 26 with a mix of sun and cloud.
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2: Some work on King George just south of the 403 is actually causing some minor delays, and the same thing applies if you're on Colburn anywhere near Shaver Street, as we're seeing some minor slowdowns there. Of course, the rest of the Brantford City streets filling up, especially on West Street, anywhere south of the 403 and north of Brant. 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I'm Dan Dealey. That's Hot Country Traffic.
1: 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You decide if it's a Bailey Zimmerman song. 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

of sun and cloud that will continue into Sunday and Monday. Holiday Monday, temperatures reaching 26. 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

Nate Holler, Thought About You. Make a stop over at highcountry939.com so you are ready for all the contesting. We have Jason Aldean tickets up for grabs with Ryan this afternoon. And you can enter to win a, you can enter to be a roadie for Luke Combs. You're going to get tickets, merch, his new album, and then you get to hang out there all afternoon being a roadie. How cool is that? Well, just as cool as the guy coming up next, Tim McGraw. I like it, I love it, and I want some more of it right here on High Country 93.9.

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0: Emerson Drive. That kind of beautiful. Good morning, guys. How are you? It's you, me, and country music. It's the perfect way to start the day. 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
3: Showers on and off today, high of 15. Overnight, temperatures dipping down to plus 5. And for Thursday, a few showers lingering in the morning, then a high of 13 with a cloudy low of 6. Friday, a mix of sun and cloud, high of 20 degrees. Saturday, a mix of sun and cloud, high of 24. Sunday, a mix of sun and cloud, high of 22. And holiday Monday, temperatures reaching a high of 26. On this episode of Hot Takes with Tracy Lynn, we have New York Times best-selling author joining us, Dr. Leanne Davey. 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
0: Howdy, it's Dana with your favorite upcoming country concerts. You still have time to get Luke Combs tickets. He'll be stopping by Rogers Stadium in Toronto for back-to-back shows on June 5th and 6th. Then we've got our lovely Canadian man, Tim Hicks, coming to the Opera House in Toronto on June 12th. Post Malone and Jelly Roll are still planning to pop by Toronto's Rogers Stadium on June 16th. Bailey Zimmerman will be bringing his Different Night and Same Rodeo Tour to RBC Amphitheater on June 18th. And if you love country and the name Megan, we've got two great shows for you. Megan Patrick will be performing at Bridgeworks in Hamilton on June 20th. And Megan Maroney will be bringing her Cloud 9 tour to Scotiabank Arena in Toronto the same day. To kick off July, Little Big Town will be hitting up OLG stage at Falls View Casino in Niagara on July 10th. And July 16th is going to be an epic day for country because Ella Langley was just announced for TD Coliseum in Hamilton. And we've got Tim McGraw at RBC Amphitheater on July 16th too. Man, I wish I could be in two places at once. Keep it locked into Hot Country because we'll have Bailey Zimmerman and North of Nowhere Festival tickets heading your way soon.
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3: Showers on and off today, high of 15. Overnight, temperatures dipping down to plus 5. And for Thursday, a few showers lingering in the morning, then a high of 13 with a cloudy low of 6. Friday, a mix of sun and cloud, high of 20 degrees. Saturday, a mix of sun and cloud, high of 24. Sunday, a mix of sun and cloud, high of 22. And holiday Monday, temperatures reaching a high of 26.
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2: Showers on and off today, high of 15. Overnight, temperatures dipping down to plus 5. And for Thursday, a few showers lingering in the morning, then a high of 13 with a cloudy low of 6. Friday, a mix of sun and cloud, high of 20 degrees. Saturday, a mix of sun and cloud, high of 24. Sunday, a mix of sun and cloud, high of 22. And holiday Monday, temperatures reaching a high of 26. On this episode of Hot Takes with Tracy Lynn, we have New York Times best-selling author joining us, Dr. Leanne Davey. 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
3: Showers on and off today, high of 15. Overnight, temperatures dipping down to plus 5. And for Thursday, a few showers lingering in the morning, then a high of 13 with a cloudy low of 6. Friday, a mix of sun and cloud, high of 20 degrees. Saturday, a mix of sun and cloud, high of 24. Sunday, a mix of sun and cloud, high of 22. And holiday Monday, temperatures reaching a high of 26.
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Ryan, thanks so much for having me on your World Cocktail Day. How about that? Yeah. If you're heading out for a drink tonight, you might want to grab one of the top five favorites across Canada. According to a recent survey from bartenders across Canada, the top five are espresso martini at number five, at number four, old fashioned. Number three is margarita. Mojito is at number two. And then at number one, the favorite cocktail across Canada is the Caesar. I feel like specifically on Sundays, maybe Sunday mornings at around 11 o'clock when it's brunch time. Here's Dylan Scott, what he'll never have.

We have one of the hottest collabs in years. You're about to hear two of the biggest stars in country music today as they come together for this instant classic.

0: afternoon. This guy recently went viral for his failed job interview. You know when you walk into a job interview and they're like, hey, like, what are your strengths? Great. What are your weaknesses? And a lot of people say, oh, you know, I do too much, or I take too much on at one time, or I work too hard, or I work too long, right? This is what this guy's response was.
1: Know what I said? Oreos. I said Oreos were my biggest weakness. I was like, I'll eat them until the milk's gone. However much milk's in my cup, I'll eat Oreos.
0: Yeah. They weren't looking for, you know, your food weakness or just weakness in general. It's just your performance weakness when it comes to jobs. He's like, Oreos. Honestly, I would have given him the job because he was probably the most honest candidate when it came to that question. His weakness was Oreos. I think that's all of our weakness.
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speakers at home, just tell it to play Hot Country 93.9. I'm Ryan. Thanks so much for having me on this afternoon. Coming up just after 3 o'clock, another chance for you to score some Jason Aldean tickets. He's going to be at the TD Coliseum on September 17th, Songs About Us tour. And I want you to be there too. Be listening for the special Jason Aldean song. When you hear the title of that song, or if you can even guess it right off the bat because you're a super Jason Aldean fan, text that song title with your name to 1-877-505-3692 for your chance to win.

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0: Here's Ryan with his most people are good story of the day.
1: A homeless man in Seattle, his name is Chris. He's being hailed as a local hero because he returned a family's most precious belongings. Now, apparently this family had their car stolen, and inside that car was ashes and even memorial items from their late dog, Tia. Now, they didn't find the car, but Chris happened to find all of these things in a dumpster and realized that they were irreplaceable, so he looked at the family's flyers that he had seen across town and tracked them down. He returned everything to them without asking for a dime. No reward. He's just like, here you go. I know this stuff is what you need. So now the community is rallying behind Chris to bring back that favor in a massive way. The fundraiser that they started topped over $6,400. So now Chris, who was once homeless, even with his dog Rio, they finally moved off the streets and into their very first apartment. This is what I'm talking about every single time I say that kindness is contagious. It comes back. It really does. I think it's also just the ultimate proof that being a good human being has nothing to do with what's in your bank account. People are just so kind overall, and he gave the family their memories back, and well, they gave him a brand new start.
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3: Cody Johnson is starting things off talking about how a higher power told him he was going to be an entertainer.
4: It wasn't necessarily my choice, because my choice was to follow rodeo. I believe that God's got a bigger plan for all of us. And sometimes when hard-headed people like me stop and ask what that plan is instead of trying to control that path, good things happen, like my career. I wouldn't have this career if I hadn't stopped and said, you know, what do you want for me in my life? And I think that's how we've gotten here. That and the support of my family and my team of guys that I've placed around me to be positive influences on my life. I think that's all you need to be successful.
3: Speaking of Cody Johnson, he says that the late Merle Haggard was very special to him. He said, when I'm happy, when I'm sad, when I'm frustrated, when I'm everything in between, he seemed to have sang the soundtrack to my life. And that is the Lowdown.
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1: Overnight in the county of Brant, a low of 5 and showers. More rain for your Thursday morning. Clearing by the afternoon with a high of 13. 20 degrees and sunny for your Friday leading into the long weekend. How about that? Right now it's 10 degrees. That's your Hot Country 93.9 weather.
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0: Tune in to Afternoons with Ryan for your chance to win your way to see Jason Aldean at TD Coliseum in Hamilton on September 17th. Between 3 and 4, Ryan will play a Jason Aldean song. 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
1: Good. Good, how are you?
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1: Oh, my God.

0: How are you?
1: I'm good. I'm good. What are you doing right now?
0: I'm working.
1: Should you be talking to me right
0: now? I say that loosely.
1: I say that loosely. Yeah, yeah. Of course. Well, listen, yes. I am giving you a call to let you know that you won some tickets to see Jason Aldean at the TD Coliseum.
0: That is so exciting.
1: Yeah, how about that?
0: You just made my day.
1: That's amazing. Well, I'm so happy, Mallory. Now, it's you and a guest. Who are you going to bring?
0: My boyfriend.
1: Well, I sure hope so. I'm pretty sure you'd be pretty upset if you took anybody else, right?
0: I would think so.
1: Yeah. Congratulations, Mallory.
0: Thank you so much.
1: You are so welcome, Mallory. And you can be next. Just be listening tomorrow afternoon. I'm going to play another Jason Aldean song of the day from his brand new album, Songs About Us. All you got to do is text the song title with your name to 1-877-505-3692 for your chance to win. That happens again tomorrow afternoon at 3, y'all.
2: Hot Country Traffic. Busy volume on the westbound QEW 4 drive towards Trafalgar, Bronte out to Brant. Westbound 401, slower than usual, Highway 25 to pass the Guelph line. Troubles have been cleared away. CAA members always save at Shell with 3 cents off per liter. It's a match made at the pump. I'm Jennifer Young. That's Hot Country Traffic.
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0: Rock Country 93.9. It's Ryan, and thanks so much for having me on this afternoon. Tune in to the Hot Country Countdown this weekend with Tracy Lynn, airing Saturday morning 9 a.m. until noon and Sunday afternoons noon until 3 for your chance to win some Post Malone and Jelly Roll tickets. Their big-ass stadium tour is going to be at Rogers Stadium on June 16th, and we want you to be there too. So be listening for that cue to text this weekend. It is a Post Malone Jelly Roll winning weekend.
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0: 9:39. It's Ryan, and thanks so much for having me on this afternoon. The internet is in a weird, aggressive debate right now on whether or not birds chirping are peaceful and calming or annoying. Like, is it nature's symphony or is it just a nuisance for that matter? It all started on Reddit with people pointing out that for every peaceful little chirping sparrow, there's a seagull that sounds like a rusty car alarm. And it's true. But I feel like it all depends on your setting when it comes to birds. Like, birds can be peaceful when you're sitting on a porch at sunset, when you're on a beach, or when you're walking on a nice trail on a beautiful Saturday afternoon with a backpack full of snacks and you got a ton of water. It's beautiful, right? The only time that I can really see birds chirping to be not so peaceful, and it doesn't matter what kind of bird it is, it's when it's 6 a.m., you're in bed, your window is open, and like that. You know what I mean? Like, you got this like overachieving bird that's screaming directly into your soul while you're still trying to get a little sleep on a Saturday morning.
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0: 5 degrees and showers tonight, 13 and rain tomorrow morning, clearing and cloudy by the afternoon. 20 degrees, sunny for your Friday. The weekend looks fantastic as well. Saturday, 24 and sunny, 27 sunny on Sunday, and 30 and sunny on Monday. I mean, that's a pretty good long weekend. We'll take it. I mean, things could change. It is Ontario, and our weather just decides to change on a dime all the time, but you never know. Right now, it's 8 degrees. That's your Hot Country 93.9 weather.
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2: Busy volume on the westbound QEW, 4 drive towards Trafalgar, Bronte out to Brant. Westbound 401, slower than usual, Highway 25 to pass the Guelph line. Troubles have been cleared away. CAA members always save at Shell with 3 cents off per liter. It's a match made at the pump. I'm Jennifer Young. That's Hot Country traffic.
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1: 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Have you ever wanted to work for a country star? 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So you're going to be at Rogers Stadium before anybody else is. An empty stadium, getting ready for that show. Maybe helping the guitar techs. Maybe making sure everything's plugged in, for that matter. Maybe if Luke Combs needs a sip of water, you go give him a sip of water. You can be there for the air checks, for that matter. You're going to be a roadie for the afternoon for Luke Combs. That would be a pretty cool experience. 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
1: Ain't it crazy, baby? I just one drink could change things. Who'd ever thought we'd make it? Who'd have thought we'd ever come this far? Sparks flying over Bud Lights. Do what you're doing for the rest.

0: p.m. on Prime Video is the 2026 ACM Awards, and there are five records that could be broken that night. Chris Stapleton could surpass George Strait to become the most decorated male artist in ACM history. George Strait has 24 wins. Chris has 21 wins, and Chris Stapleton is up for five awards. Luke Combs could accomplish the Triple Crown. It's when an artist earns all three at some point in their career, the new male or female artist of the year, male artist of the year or female artist of the year, and entertainer of the year. And he just needs the entertainer of the year. But Lainey Wilson is also up for entertainer of the year. And if she wins it again, she will be the first female to win entertainer of the year 3 years in a row. Chris Stapleton could also tie Merle Haggard for the most male artist of the year wins. Chris has five, Merle has six. Miranda Lambert could even extend her Song of the Year record. She's won seven, and she's up for two this year, including Choosing Texas. There is history to be made this Sunday at the ACM Awards on Amazon Prime Video.
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3: Troubles on the Niagara-bound QEW at Guelph Line. Collision blocks the right lane. Delays from Bronte. Otherwise, you'll find westbound 403. Some delays from the QEW towards Main Street. Not too bad all the way up towards Brantford. 401 between Woodstock heading through Kitchener-Cambridge. 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It's a match made at the pump. I'm Jennifer Young. That's Hot Country Traffic.
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Oh my gosh, we are about to shout Oski Wee Wee because the Tie Cats are back in action on Saturday, May 23rd against the Argos at Hamilton Stadium, and we want you to be there. So we have a chance for you to win some tickets. Just go to hotcountry939.com. Answer our Tie Cats trivia question correctly for your chance to win a pair of tickets.

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0: Josh Duff and his latest Johnny Walker back to me on Hot Country 93.9. I'm Ryan. Hopefully you're having a great afternoon. Thanks so much for allowing me to be a part of it. Some exciting news. Christo Fernandez, better known as Danny Rojas from Ted Lasso, has signed a professional soccer contract with El Paso Locomotive FC. He's an actual soccer player. Now, he's 35 years old, and when he was 15, he ended up getting an injury, so that kind of put a kaput on his soccer career, and that's why he ended up actually moving into acting, but look at him now. The club says that the terms of the deal were not disclosed and remain pending overall, but Danny Rojas is an actual soccer player, putting so much more meaning to football is life.
1: Football is life. Football is life.
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0: 5 degrees and showers tonight, 13 and rain tomorrow morning, clearing and cloudy by the afternoon. 20 degrees, sunny for your Friday. The weekend looks fantastic as well. Saturday, 24 and sunny, 27 sunny on Sunday, and 30 and sunny on Monday. I mean, that's a pretty good long weekend. We'll take it. I mean, things could change. It is Ontario, and our weather just decides to change on a dime all the time, but you never know. Right now, it's 8 degrees. That's your Hot Country 93.9 weather.
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4: Troubles on the Niagara-bound QEW at Guelph Line. Collision blocks the right lane. Delays from Bronte. Otherwise, you'll find westbound 403. Some delays from the QEW towards Main Street. Not too bad all the way out towards Brantford. 401 between Woodstock heading through Kitchener-Cambridge. Not aware of any trouble spots. 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It's a match made at the pump. I'm Jennifer Young. That's Hot Country traffic.
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17: Howdy, it's Dana with your favorite upcoming country concerts. You still have time to get Luke Combs tickets. He'll be stopping by Rogers Stadium in Toronto for back-to-back shows on June 5th and 6th. Then we've got our lovely Canadian man, Tim Hicks, coming to the Opera House in Toronto on June 12th. Post Malone and Jelly Roll are still planning to pop by Toronto's Rogers Stadium on June 16th. Bailey Zimmerman will be bringing his Different Night and Same Rodeo Tour to RBC Amphitheatre on June 18th. And if you love country and the name Megan, we've got two great shows for you. Megan Patrick will be performing at Bridgeworks in Hamilton on June 20th. And Megan Maroney will be bringing her Cloud 9 tour to Scotiabank Arena in Toronto the same day. To kick off July, Little Big Town will be hitting up OLG stage at Falls View Casino in Niagara on July 10th. And July 16th is going to be an epic day for country because Ella Langley was just announced for TD Coliseum in Hamilton. And we've got Tim McGraw at RBC Amphitheater on July 16th too. Man, I wish I could be in two places at once. Keep it locked into Hot Country because we'll have Bailey Zimmerman and North of Nowhere Festival tickets heading your way soon.
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0: Brantford, the votes are in. Who have you picked as today's hottest song? Thanks to Brandt Overhead Door, here is song number 5 on today's Hot 5 at 5.

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Coming in at song number 4, this next artist is going to be headlining the very first Red Bull Jukebox. It's happening on August 20th at the Bomb Factory in Dallas, and it's a rather unique format when it comes to a country festival, for that matter, because fans will actually take full control over the set list, including voting on what cover songs he has to perform. It's Jordan Davis, and Turn This Track Around at song number 4.

That's song number three in the Hot 5 at 5, brought to you by Brand Over Our Door. Luke Combs, Days Like These. Coming in at song number two, this guy recently announced his double album, the 10th album, is scheduled to release side A of it on June 26th. It's Dean Brody, Man Without a Woman on Hot Country 93.9. Here's song number two.

Brantford. Who have you picked as today's hottest song? Thanks to Brant Overhead Door, here is song number one on today's Hot 5 at 5.

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1: Hot Country traffic.
2: Volume delays on the eastbound 401 approaching Highway 6 north towards Highway 6 south. Same with the westbound 401. Heavy delays into Milton, James Snow Parkway to past Highway 25. Not aware of any trouble spots beyond Kitchener-Cambridge heading out towards Woodstock. 403 in Brantford, that's still in good shape in both directions. Had problems, though, in through Burlington, Niagara-bound QEW at Guelph Line. Crash in the right lane. Jumpstart helps kids across Canada access sport and play so more kids can get into the game. Learn more at jumpstart.canadiantire.com. 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That's Hot Country Traffic.
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1: 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McDonald's restaurants in Brantford and Paris.

Tuesday at 3 o'clock. We're going to play More Bailey or Not for Bailey Zimmerman tickets. His Different Night, Same Rodeo Tour 2026 is going to be at the RBC Amphitheater on June 18th, and we want you to be there. It's a must-see show, and I got tickets to give to you. All you got to do is, for one, starting next week on Tuesday at 3 o'clock, listen to my terrible singing voice. I'm going to sing some song lyrics. You just got to let me know if they're Bailey or not.

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0: all had those moments. Bad ideas, worst decisions, the stories you probably shouldn't tell. But we're gonna anyway.
1: But what was I thinking?
0: This is What Was I Thinking? Let's relive the regret.
2: Your go-to selfie pose might actually be a security nightmare. Get this. Experts in China are warning people to stop throwing up the peace sign in high-resolution photos because it can actually expose your fingerprints to scammers. Apparently, this is a real thing. This is a world that we're living in right now. Apparently, with AI enhancement, hackers can put forensic-grade detail from a photo taken up to 10 feet away and use it to bypass your biometric looks, meaning somebody could steal your fingerprints just by being happy in a photo. I can't believe this. Like, we can't even show a little peace, love, and Dixie in photos anymore without getting hacked. And, you know, at this rate, we're going to revert back to our ancestors back in the 1800s, where you were just staring miserably at a camera with our hands behind our back just to prevent our identities being stolen online. Like, eventually, I feel like smiling is just going to be a security risk. And at that point, we should just, like, all get rid of our cameras or something. You know what I mean?
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2: Not cooling down too much more overnight. A low of 5. Slight chance of showers. More rain tomorrow morning. Clearing and cloudy by the afternoon with a high of 14 degrees for your Thursday. 20 and sunny for your Friday over the weekend. High 20s. Possibly even 30 by Monday and sunshine. So a nice long weekend ahead of us. How about that? Right now it's 7 degrees. That's your hot country 93.9 weather. I'm Ryan. Thanks so much for allowing me to be a part of your Wednesday afternoon. Look at us counting down the days until the long weekend. Keep safe. Keep smiling, y'all.
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3: Westbound QEW troubles at Guelph Line cleared away a while ago. Delays, though, 4 Drive all the way out towards the Guelph Line. Busy on the 403 heading into Hamilton towards Main Street. Not aware of any trouble spots, though, on the 403 all the way out towards Brantford and heading towards the 401 in towards Woodstock. No recent trouble spots westbound 401 into Milton, just volume delays through Highway 25. CAA members always save at Shell with 3 cents off per liter. It's a match made at the pump. I'm Jennifer Young. That's hot country traffic.
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0: Country traffic.
1: Still jammed on the westbound 403 into Hamilton off the QEW towards Highway 6 North. Had a lane blocked with a stalled vehicle. Once you pass it, it opens up nicely all the way up the mountain heading towards the link and all the way through towards Brantford. 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I'm Jennifer Young. That's Hot Country Traffic.
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3: It wasn't necessarily my choice, because my choice was to follow rodeo. I believe that God's got a bigger plan for all of us, and sometimes when hard-headed people like me stop and ask what that plan is instead of trying to control that path, good things happen, like my career. I wouldn't have this career if I hadn't stopped and said, you know, what do you want for me in my life? And I think that's how we've gotten here. That and the support of my family and my team of guys that I've placed around me to be positive influences on my life. I think that's all you need to be successful.
2: Speaking of Cody Johnson, he says that the late Merle Haggard was very special to him. He said, when I'm happy, when I'm sad, when I'm frustrated, when I'm everything in between, he seemed to have sang the soundtrack to my life. And that is the lowdown.
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4: Still jammed on the westbound 403 into Hamilton off the QEW towards Highway 6 North. Had a lane blocked with a stalled vehicle. Once you pass it, it opens up nicely all the way up the mountain heading towards the link and all the way through towards Brantford. Not aware of any recent in-town problems through Brantford. Jumpstart helps kids across Canada access sport and play so more kids can get into the game. 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I'm Jennifer Young. That's Hot Country traffic.
2: 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We're talking about thought load. It's the weight that working moms can't put down. The workday may end, but the mental load never does. From invisible stress to balancing work, family, and everything in between. 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Come on, join us. 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